The historic Arcata Theater celebrates 100 years in St. Charles this year. Here's a song by an artist who has played at the Arcata's 100 years of shows. On WRMELD Chicago and WMYX HD2 Milwaukee. 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

0: There's at least a half hour of nonstop MeTV music just ahead. Right after we hear from the people who make our timeless and memorable music possible, our sponsors.
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Tune in for Dance With Me. 4 hours of the greatest dance hits of the 70s and 80s right here on Me. Featuring the grooves that make you move and a beat that'll reach your feet. 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It's timeless, memorable, and a whole lot of fun. It has to be. It's Me TV Music.

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0: After the Beatles broke up, Paul McCartney was in a funk.
1: I was alone.
0: They had been his life, and he couldn't figure out what he should do next.
1: Maybe I'm amazed.
0: It was his wife, Linda Eastman, who encouraged him to find his way forward with a solo career.
1: Every day she takes.
0: But Paul soon realized he really wanted to be in a band. So he started over, not with a supergroup of famous musicians, but he says he went back to square one with Wings. He may have had trouble at first imagining life without the Beatles, but his timeless and memorable music carried him forward. Here's Paul McCartney now. It's Me TV Music.
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0: The distinctive theme song for the TV show Bonanza became a top 20 hit for Al Caiola in 1961. But the following year, Johnny Cash created a set of lyrics to go with the melody.
1: The claim we hold is a good as gold bonanza.
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0: sung duets with Stevie Wonder and Michael Jackson. He's enjoyed hit after hit with Wings. He's been knighted by the Queen and honored by a president.
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0: producers of the James Bond movies wanted to make a film out of Ian Fleming's novel Live and Let Die, they invited a rock musician for the first time to write the theme song, Paul McCartney.
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0: With no screenplay completed, McCartney had to read the book for inspiration and then wrote the song in an afternoon. The producers wanted the singer of two previous Bond themes, Shirley Bassey, to sing it. But McCartney was adamant that his version be in the opening credits. It proved to be the most successful James Bond theme up to that point. 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

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Because our music is for everybody. That's the incredible variety of MeTV music.

0: was part of the most influential group in the history of popular music. His songwriting partnership with bandmate John Lennon remains the most successful ever. He's one of the wealthiest musicians in the world, with a net worth over $1 billion. And we're celebrating his birthday today by playing his music all day long. Happy birthday, Sir Paul McCartney. We hope you have a timeless and memorable one today. It's MeTV Music, and we'll play more of it in just a moment.
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0: After the Beatles broke up, Paul McCartney was in a funk.
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0: They had been his life, and he couldn't figure out what he should do next.
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0: It was his wife, Linda Eastman, who encouraged him to find his way forward with a solo career.
1: Every day she takes.
0: But Paul soon realized he really wanted to be in a band. So he started over, not with a supergroup of famous musicians, but he says he went back to square one with Wings. He may have had trouble at first imagining life without the Beatles. But his timeless and memorable music carried him forward. Here's Paul McCartney now. It's Me TV Music.
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0: In its early days, TV was thought of as inferior to movies. 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But it also marked the debut of what came to be known as quality television.
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It's MeTV Music.

It's smooth sailing every Saturday night. When you make it a Yacht Rock Saturday night with me. That's how much I feel. Taking you back to the 70s and 80s. With 3 hours of timeless and memorable soft rock. Just remember I love. Cruise into good times. It's gonna take a lot of love. With Yacht Rock Saturday night. What a beautiful world this will be. This Saturday from 6 to 9. Hurry up, be late. Come sail away. I can hardly wait. With me. I said to myself when we're on. It's Me TV Music.

0: Tomorrow, with our MeTV music, we bring together the Canadian snowbird, spread your tiny wings and fly away, the Tuskegee Songman, and the California Boy Wonder. Wouldn't it be nice if we... Join me as we celebrate the birthdays of Anne Murray, Lionel Richie, and Brian Wilson of the Beach Boys. Timeless and memorable music to enjoy tomorrow. But what would you expect? It's MeTV music. And if you sit tight, we'll play more of it for you in a moment.
1: 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Zimmerman Reed of 1100 IDS Center, Minneapolis. 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

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But it's always fun to hear what another artist brought to their songs. Enjoy this timeless and memorable other version of a Beatles favorite now. It's MeTV Music.

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We choose the best dance hits of the 70s and 80s and play them on the radio. With songs that have an irresistible groove and music that just makes you want to move. Tune in to me this Saturday night from 9 to 1 for Dance With Me. You don't have to get up on your feet to enjoy the beat, but don't be shy. Be listening to me for the timeless and memorable dance floor favorites of Dance With Me. It's MeTV Music.

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Yesterday's music found a whole new bunch of fans. Indulge yourself in the sound of mid-century modern now. 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

0: Next time you're watching Bonanza on MeTV, feel a little sympathy for the Cartwright men. Family patriarch Ben Cartwright was three times a widower. Eldest son Adam Cartwright lost his love to another man. Little Joe may have had 45 girlfriends during the series, but 10 of them died in the course of their romance.
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Hornsby has been celebrated throughout his career for his piano playing. That's just the way it is. But the truth is, he was actually more interested in sports as a teenager and didn't start to learn the instrument seriously until he was 17. And while we love Bruce Hornsby for the timeless and memorable songs he's put out under his own name, he built his early career as a session musician, working with artists such as Ambrosia and Sheena Easton. You can spot him in their official videos. And then later performing with established artists such as Ricky Skaggs and the Grateful Dead. Here's Bruce Hornsby now on MeTV FM.

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0: Gunsmoke survived for a remarkable 20 years on television, and it did so by constantly evolving. 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

listening to music is grand, but sometimes we just want you to feel it. Tune in for Dance With Me. 4 hours of the greatest dance hits of the 70s and 80s right here on Me. Featuring the grooves that make you move and a beat that'll reach your feet. Be listening Saturday night from 9 to 1. It's timeless, memorable, and a whole lot of fun. It has to be. It's Me TV Music.

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2: 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On this Juneteenth, the Obama Presidential Center officially opens to the public today, but tickets are sold out until November. Yesterday's grand opening ceremony was attended by numerous Hollywood A-listers and many other famous and influential faces. The $850 million center was center stage, along with Barack Obama's legacy. Former presidents Clinton, Bush, and Biden were there. President Trump was not invited. A man will be in court today after police say he shot and killed a bicyclist near Grant Park on Tuesday. An 18-year-old is now facing a first-degree murder charge. Police say he was identified as the person who shot a 27-year-old man riding a bike near Jackson and Columbus. Your forecast? A warmer and dry start to the weekend, highs in the upper 70s, and a soggy Sunday for Father's Day. From the CBS Chicago Newsroom, I'm Dave Savini.
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1: From the CBS Chicago newsroom, I'm Dave Savini with a MeTV FM news update. The man prosecutors say admitted to burning a cross in Grant Park is now out of Cook County Jail. A judge denied prosecutors' request to keep him locked up until trial. Prosecutors say surveillance video shows Merlin Liu carrying two long planks of wood from Halsted to Grant Park earlier this month. They say he built a cross, wrapped it in toilet paper, doused it in kerosene, and tied a red hat to the top before setting it on fire. Moments after getting released, Liu told us it was a misguided political protest. He apologized for the fear he invoked. He is due back in court next week. On this Juneteenth, the Obama Presidential Center officially opens to the public today, but tickets are sold out until November. Yesterday's grand opening ceremony was attended by numerous Hollywood A-listers and many other famous and influential faces. The $850 million center was center stage along with Barack Obama's legacy. Former presidents Clinton, Bush, and Biden were there. President Trump was not invited. Your forecast? A warmer and dry start to the weekend, highs in the upper 70s, and a soggy Sunday for Father's Day. From the CBS Chicago Newsroom, I'm Dave Savini.
2: 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And if everything changes, like Chicago weather does, we'll let you know that too. First Alert Weather on CBS News Chicago. 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
3: Jim Croce's legacy lives on through his son.
4: And I carry him with me like my daddy did.
3: A.J. Croce is bringing Jim's classic songs to the stage at the Des Plaines Theater on June 27th and the Arcata Theater on June 28th. Croce Plays Croce is returning for two shows only, June 27th at the Des Plaines Theater and June 28th at the

0: 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Don't hang up.
1: They hung up.
0: Yeah. 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
2: From the CBS Chicago newsroom, I'm Dave Savini with a MeTV FM news update. On this Juneteenth, the Obama Presidential Center officially opens to the public today, but tickets are sold out until November. Yesterday's grand opening ceremony was attended by numerous Hollywood A-listers and many other famous and influential faces. The $850 million center was center stage along with Barack Obama's legacy. Former presidents Clinton, Bush, and Biden were there. President Trump was not invited. A man will be in court today after police say he shot and killed a bicyclist near Grant Park on Tuesday. An 18-year-old is now facing a first-degree murder charge. Police say he was identified as the person who shot a 27-year-old man riding a bike near Jackson and Columbus. Your forecast? A warmer and dry start to the weekend, highs in the upper 70s, and a soggy Sunday for Father's Day. From the CBS Chicago newsroom, I'm Dave Savini.
3: 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And if everything changes, like Chicago weather does, we'll let you know that too. 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

0: actor Raymond Burr was a regular prankster behind the scenes of Perry Mason, once hiding a baby alligator in a drawer on the set for co-star Barbara Hale to discover. 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

0: feels so good to get caught up in the flow of our MeTV music. 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
1: From the CBS Chicago newsroom, I'm Dave Savini with a MeTV FM news update. The man prosecutors say admitted to burning a cross in Grant Park is now out of Cook County Jail. A judge denied prosecutors' request to keep him locked up until trial. Prosecutors say surveillance video shows Merlin Liu carrying two long planks of wood from Halsted to Grant Park earlier this month. They say he built a cross, wrapped it in toilet paper, doused it in kerosene, and tied a red hat to the top before setting it on fire. Moments after getting released, Liu told us it was a misguided political protest. He apologized for the fear he invoked. He is due back in court next week. On this Juneteenth, the Obama Presidential Center officially opens to the public today, but tickets are sold out until November. Yesterday's grand opening ceremony was attended by numerous Hollywood A-listers and many other famous and influential faces. The $850 million center was center stage along with Barack Obama's legacy. Former presidents Clinton, Bush, and Biden were there. President Trump was not invited. Your forecast? A warmer and dry start to the weekend, highs in the upper 70s, and a soggy Sunday for Father's Day. From the CBS Chicago newsroom, I'm Dave Savini.
2: 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And if everything changes, like Chicago weather does, we'll let you know that too. 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
12: Smart.
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When you make it a Yacht Rock Saturday night with me. That's how much I feel. Taking you back to the 70s and 80s. With 3 hours of timeless and memorable soft rock. Just remember I love. 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Gonna take a lot of love. With Yacht Rock Saturday night.

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1: From the CBS Chicago newsroom, I'm Dave Savini with a MeTV FM news update. On this Juneteenth, the Obama Presidential Center officially opens to the public today, but tickets are sold out until November. Yesterday's grand opening ceremony was attended by numerous Hollywood A-listers and many other famous and influential faces. The $850 million center was center stage along with Barack Obama's legacy. Former presidents Clinton, Bush, and Biden were there. President Trump was not invited. A man will be in court today after police say he shot and killed a bicyclist near Grant Park on Tuesday. An 18-year-old is now facing a first-degree murder charge. Police say he was identified as the person who shot a 27-year-old man riding a bike near Jackson and Columbus. Your forecast? A warmer and dry start to the weekend, highs in the upper 70s, and a soggy Sunday for Father's Day. From the CBS Chicago Newsroom, I'm Dave Savini.
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1: From the CBS Chicago newsroom, I'm Dave Savini with a MeTV FM news update. The man prosecutors say admitted to burning a cross in Grant Park is now out of Cook County Jail. A judge denied prosecutors' request to keep him locked up until trial. Prosecutors say surveillance video shows Merlin Liu carrying two long planks of wood from Halsted to Grant Park earlier this month. They say he built a cross, wrapped it in toilet paper, doused it in kerosene, and tied a red hat to the top before setting it on fire. Moments after getting released, Liu told us it was a misguided political protest. He apologized for the fear he invoked. He is due back in court next week. On this Juneteenth, the Obama Presidential Center officially opens to the public today, but tickets are sold out until November. Yesterday's grand opening ceremony was attended by numerous Hollywood A-listers and many other famous and influential faces. The $850 million center was center stage along with Barack Obama's legacy. Former presidents Clinton, Bush, and Biden were there. President Trump was not invited. Your forecast? A warmer and dry start to the weekend, highs in the upper 70s, and a soggy Sunday for Father's Day. From the CBS Chicago newsroom, I'm Dave Savini.
2: 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And if everything changes, like Chicago weather does, we'll let you know that too. 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

0: 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We bring together the Canadian Snowbird. Spread your tiny wings and fly away. The Tuskegee Songman. And the California Boy Wonder. Wouldn't it be nice if we... Join me as we celebrate the birthdays of Anne Murray, Lionel Richie, and Brian Wilson of the Beach Boys. Timeless and memorable music to enjoy tomorrow. But what would you expect? It's MeTV music. And if you sit tight, we'll play more of it for you in a moment.
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0: 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It's as easy as following us on Facebook, X, and Instagram. We'll fill you in on what we've got coming up in the world of MeTV music. For example, in just a moment, we'll treat you to another long set of our timeless and memorable tunes. That's worth sticking around for.
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0: Let me take you to the top with the number one song of the day. 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
1: It's the number one song on this date in 1969. 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

Saturday night. We choose the best dance hits of the 70s and 80s and play them on the radio. With songs that have an irresistible groove and music that just makes you want to move. Tune in to me this Saturday night from 9 to 1 for Dance With Me. You don't have to get up on your feet to enjoy the beat, but don't be shy. Be listening to me for the timeless and memorable dance floor favorites of Dance With Me. It's MeTV Music.

0: 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Because every song paints a picture and sets a mood. And sometimes brings back memories. There are so many great moments to enjoy, we just have to keep them coming. Stay tuned. There's another set of MeTV music coming up.
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0: Here are those timeless and memorable sounds you love to hear. It's MeTV Music.

the heck is Bertie Higgins? We had it all. A song he wrote about a pair of legendary movie stars. Just like Bogey in the car. Put this Florida-born singer on the musical map. Sailing away to Key Largo. Specifically, Humphrey Bogart and Lauren Bacall's 1948 film noir, Key Largo. Bertie Higgins started his entertainment career at age 12 as a ventriloquist. But after he left college, he lined up a spot as the drummer for Tommy Rowe. He soon tired of touring, so he took up the guitar and tried his hand at songwriting. And if you're a fan of timeless and memorable music, you know how that turned out. Here's one that Bertie Higgins wrote now on MeTV FM.

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8: Jonathan Vass, Managing Attorney, 114 East Sir Matt, Chicago. Some work may be performed by or referred to other attorneys.
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0: an episode of Everybody Loves Raymond on MeTV. 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

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But now let's hear a fresh interpretation by another timeless and memorable artist. 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

0: Donna Summer became the first artist to sign with Geffen Records 46 years ago today. And that's two very different sounding versions of one of her hits, MacArthur Park. You just heard Donna Summer from the height of the disco era in 1978. And before that, the original version from 1968 by Irish actor and singer Richard Harris.
1: That's the back-to-back snack. One song done in two different ways. 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

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And relive those timeless and memorable days with me. It's MeTV Music.

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0: 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The effort clearly paid off.
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0: 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We'll be right back with another half hour of nonstop music in just a moment.
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0: 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I say a
1: little prayer for Dionne Warwick. Six-time Grammy Award winner. 80 hit songs. Do you know? 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One of the biggest hit makers of the 20th century. And when Dionne Warwick brings her Over and Out farewell tour to the Genesee Theater Saturday, September 19th, it'll be a night to remember. 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
2: 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After a star-studded high... Barack and Michelle Obama were on hand greeting the first visitors to the museum in person, much to their delight and surprise. They also held a reading for children in the center's library branch. Chicago is celebrating the LGBTQ plus community this weekend with Pride Fest. The festival is Saturday and Sunday on North Halsted, stretching from Addison to Gray Streets. It includes three stages from four live music, dance exhibitions, guest speakers, and more than 150 vendors. There's a $20 suggested donation to get into the festival. Turning to the weather, a few showers clearing overnight with a low of 61. Tomorrow, mostly sunny and warm with a high of 80. For Father's Day, mostly cloudy with heavy rain possible during the afternoon and evening. 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
3: 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And if everything changes, like Chicago weather does, we'll let you know that too. 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
1: 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An investigation is underway after a person was hit and killed by a Metra train in Palatine this morning. The incident happened just after 5 o'clock, causing Metra to temporarily suspend service. Authorities haven't released any details on how the pedestrian ended up on the tracks. After several hours of delays, trains are now back on schedule. The Juneteenth Family Festival of Beverly Morgan Park is celebrating its 7th year. Organizers say the goal is to honor African-American culture and heritage and unite a diverse community. The festival is tomorrow from noon to 7 on Longwood Drive between 110th and 111th Streets. Turning to the weather, a few showers clearing overnight with a low of 61. Tomorrow, mostly sunny and warm with a high of 80. For Father's Day, mostly cloudy with heavy rain possible during the afternoon and evening. 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
2: 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And if everything changes, like Chicago weather does, we'll let you know that too. 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

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Tune in for Dance With Me. 4 hours of the greatest dance hits of the 70s and 80s right here on Me. 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
2: 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After a star-studded high-profile opening ceremony, the Obama Presidential Center is now open to the public. Barack and Michelle Obama were on hand greeting the first visitors to the museum in person, much to their delight and surprise. They also held a reading for children in the center's library branch. Chicago is celebrating the LGBTQ plus community this weekend with Pride Fest. The festival is Saturday and Sunday on North Halsted, stretching from Addison to Grace Streets. It includes three stages for live music, dance exhibitions, guest speakers, and more than 150 vendors. There's a $20 suggested donation to get into the festival. Turning to the weather, a few showers clearing overnight with a low of 61. Tomorrow, mostly sunny and warm with a high of 80. For Father's Day, mostly cloudy with heavy rain possible during the afternoon and evening. From CBS News Chicago, I'm Erica Sargent.
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0: We've got so much timeless and memorable music to play for you. So let us take a quick break and then get right back to it. Another set of MeTV music is on the way. 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
1: From CBS News Chicago, I'm Erica Sargent with the MeTV FM News Update. An investigation is underway after a person was hit and killed by a Metra train in Palatine this morning. The incident happened just after 5 o'clock, causing Metra to temporarily suspend service. Authorities haven't released any details on how the pedestrian ended up on the tracks. After several hours of delays, trains are now back on schedule. The Juneteenth Family Festival of Beverly Morgan Park is celebrating its 7th year. Organizers say the goal is to honor African-American culture and heritage and unite a diverse community. The festival is tomorrow from noon to 7 on Longwood Drive between 110th and 111th Streets. Turning to the weather, a few showers clearing overnight with a low of 61. Tomorrow, mostly sunny and warm with a high of 80. For Father's Day, mostly cloudy with heavy rain possible during the afternoon and evening. 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
2: 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And if everything changes, like Chicago weather does, we'll let you know that too. 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
1: 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Welcome to the city of Oak Forest. Join the Oak Forest Veterans Commission for a night of fun as they celebrate Independence Day on Saturday, June 27th, starting at 6 p.m. at Chicago Gaelic Park. There will be live performances from Joe Cantafio and Freebird, as well as local food trucks to enjoy, with the night capped off by a dazzling fireworks display at 9:30 p.m. For more information on all their summer events, visit oak-forest.org.
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to San Francisco, she must have lost her way. Posting a poster of Pancho and Cisco one California day. She says she believes in a Robin Hood and brotherhood and colors of green and gray.

San Francisco, I will be Gadgeway. I'll be the Count of Monte Cristo, you'll be the Countess May. You can believe in Robin Hood and Brotherhood and rolling the ball in the hay.

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